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Last week we learned about the start of a civil war between the Israelites and the Benjamites. 네, 지난주에는 이스라엘과 연합군이죠. 11개 지파가 모인 이스라엘군과 베냐민 자손들 간의 내전에 관해 살펴보았습니다. Today we will talk about the end of that civil war. 동족 간의 전쟁을 civil war라고 이렇게 할 수가 있습니다. 네, 오늘은 사사기 20장 29절에서 48절까지의 말씀을 본문으로 이스라엘과 베냐민 자손들 간의 전쟁 종식에 대해 함께 살펴보겠습니다. 먼저 오늘 내용은 제가 영어로 읽어드리겠습니다. Let me read today's story for you. Here we go. After 2 days of being badly beaten by the Benjamites, the Israelites set an ambush in addition to their usual battle places. When the Benjamites came out of the city of Gibeah to fight, the Israelites allowed them to kill 30 men. As the Benjamites came further out of the city, the Israelites' ambush party snuck into Gibeah, killed everyone, and burned the city. When the Benjamites saw the smoke coming from Gibeah, they realized that they were in trouble. But the Israelites killed them as they tried to run away into Rimmon. The Israelites were able to kill 25,100 Benjamites that day. Only about 600 men were able to escape from the tribe of Benjamin. The Israelites then went through all the towns of Benjamin, killing everything and everyone and burning all the cities. The Israelites' main army had pretended to run away. The men from Benjamin's tribe rushed out from the city. They left it so that it had no protection. The smaller army that had been hiding went into the city. Then they started a fire there. This was a signal for the main army. When the main army saw the smoke, it would turn around, and it would fight against Benjamin's men. The people that had been protecting the town chased after the Israelites' main army. Some Israelites from the smaller army were hiding near Geba. These men attacked Gibeah. Benjamin's men that ran away went east towards the desert. The Israelites started a fire in the town. They tried to stop Benjamin's men so that these would not run away. They killed 18,000 men from Benjamin's tribe. Those that were still alive ran to the rock called Rimmon. Amen. 자, 그럼 여기서 찬양 한 곡 더 들으시고 오늘 내용은 제가 설명드리겠습니다. Hosanna Music의 찬양입니다. Jesus, Name Above All Names. 우리말 제목은 예수 귀하신 이름입니다.

knitted me together in my mother's womb. I praise you, for I am fearfully and wonderfully made. Wonderful are your works. My soul knows it very well.